0: 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Imaginación que se expande. 50 años de crear experiencias sonoras para tus oídos.
1: May I have your attention, please? On behalf of the government of the United States of America, I would like to welcome you to the beginning of the greatest adventure of your lives.

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Don't you know you done me wrong? She said, excuse me. That's what he told her. Darling, I won't do that no more. Just please excuse me. You know I won't do that no more. You know I'm gonna buy you coffee here, and I'm even gonna buy you a coffee stove. If you shut your mouth, baby, I would buy you a coffee house. If you shut your mouth, baby, I would buy you a coffee house. You know, mom was sitting around a crowd like this, said, what is this coffee house mess all about? 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She began to drink coffee and said, I'm going back here again.

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She drank back coffee and it was without a drop of cream. You know she was crazy about that coffee house. That's the reason him and Mama, they begin to get along, cause she know what this coffee mess all about.

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You know

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And if he seen a bone, he'll sniff his nose up and walk away and leave it alone. But now that same bone, me and my dog is pulling straw. And if he win, I'll snatch it right out of his jaw. I'm got to cut out.

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The house party was popping, and I was doing the town. But just as soon as I got down, old Sam the tax man come around, showing me a bill for 500 back taxes that I didn't even win. But this is all I got to say. Open up, Sing Sing, 'cause I'm coming in. I gotta cut out.

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And they don't even know about it. And good times

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You know, I never told you no story if you don't understand that. And I never have told you a lie.

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You know when a pigeon joined in and went to singing, I never heard such a sweet voice before. You know a pigeon mean more than one fly now. It can be a stool pigeon, you know that. You know what that is? One sit on a stool and pimp to the law. That is a pigeon. I want everybody understand me so they know I just done give up and I ain't gonna try to live this life no more.

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What in the world I'm gonna do?

These doggone numbers are killing me now. Well, well, I play 562. God knows I'll come home in the evening.

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Still, we better get a drink in you before you start the ball. Still, we better get a drink in you before you start.

There were faces lost forever. Some other faces got lost in the wind. All our life we have.